Why, this car is automatic, systematic, hydromatic. Why, it's a greased lightning.

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It's just a blues party.

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I've been spending my time in the old town. I sure miss you, honey. Now you're not around. Now you're not around this old town.

0: Yeah.
1: Is that you?
0: Who's it?
1: Oh, Cornelius.
0: Cornelius.
1: Yeah.
0: Oh, Cornelius.
1: Listen.
0: Bye-bye.
1: Listen.
0: Yeah, man, what's up?
1: I'm in trouble.
0: Yeah.
1: My girl

0: Well, my 3 minutes is just about up.
1: Oh, I'm sorry. Cornelius, we can't handle it this weekend.
0: Oh, really?
1: Certainly nice to hear from you, man.
0: Bye! Wolf? Hello, Wolf? Wolf!
2: If it hadn't been forgotten, I'd been married a long time ago. Where